Carrie Underwood. Country's Greatest Hits, 95.7 The Ranch. Dave Clemens here in the middle of 30 minutes of real country. Here's Tim McGraw with Everywhere.

Confederate Railroad, Queen of Memphis, country's greatest hits, 95.7 The Ranch. Dave Clemens with you for the ride home. Up next, a look at Central Oregon weather. I've also got Zach Topp.

0: Sarah Evans, Craig Morgan, Travis Tritt, and more coming up.
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8: 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Patchy smoke tonight, otherwise mostly clear skies with a low of 49 tonight. Areas of smoke expected tomorrow, otherwise sunny with a high of 82. And then a slight chance of showers and thunderstorms between 2 and 5 on Friday. Slight chance is 20%, and then mostly sunny with a high of 83. 90.

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0: 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Easton Corbin coming up next. He's going to kick off 30 minutes of real country. Also got a look at Central Oregon weather for you coming up.
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5: 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Looking for a low tonight of about 49 with mostly clear skies and some patchy smoke. Areas of smoke expected tomorrow as well. Sunny tomorrow with a high of 82 and more weather anytime at mycentraloregon.com.
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Yeah, 6 o'clock. Good evening. Dave Clements here with another hour of Real Country on Country's Greatest Hits, 95.7 The Ranch. We're going to start this hour off with Tim McGraw and Real Good Man.

we're in the middle of 30 minutes of real country, though. That makes the time go by a little smoother. Here's Randy Travis with Deeper Than the Holler on 95.7 The Ranch.

0: George Strait with Carried Away. Gretchen Wilson before that. I got Ronnie Millsap coming up next, along with some Sammy Kershaw, George Burge, Luke Bryan, Brooks and Dunn. Whole bunch of stuff on the way. Stand by. In the meantime, look at Central Oregon weather right after this quick break.
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6: 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Low tonight's going to be 49, high tomorrow 82, pretty much clear skies besides a little bit of smoke, and then a slight chance of showers and thunderstorms between 2 and 5 on Friday, mostly sunny otherwise on Friday with a high of 83.

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Cody Johnson with the fall, country's greatest hits, 95.7 The Ranch. Dave Clemens with you for the ride home. I'm back again tomorrow morning at 6 a.m. Yeah, I'm doing the morning show. Tomorrow I will have Nico Moon tickets to give away. Also free golf with Tee It Up Thursday, so be listening to Win Stuff tomorrow. Got a new crime blog tomorrow, the bad guys being dumb. Also today's furry friend, the City of Bend Waterwise Tip of the Week, and luxury items and experiences that sound amazing but turned out to be disappointing. That's what we're doing tomorrow morning here on 95.7 The Ranch. Central Oregon weather is coming up next. We kick off 30 minutes of real country after this.

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11: 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Patchy smoke tonight, otherwise mostly clear skies with low of 49 tonight. Areas of smoke expected tomorrow, otherwise sunny with a high of 82. And then a slight chance of showers and thunderstorms between 2 and 5 on Friday. Slight chances 20%, and then mostly sunny with a high of 83.

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Now, but hear me. Our name says a lot about our specialty. On this ranch, we play country's greatest hits. Real, authentic, genuine country music. From George Strait to Merle Haggard. From Garth Brooks to Dolly. 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
3: 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From Luke Combs to Kenny Chesney. Yep, country music the way God intended it to be. 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
0: There you go. And guess what? 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

Papa went down to Georgia. He was looking for a soul to steal. He was in a bind because he was way behind and he was willing to make a deal. 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I guess you didn't know it, but I'm a fiddle player too. 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

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'Cause I told you once, you

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favorites, from Garth Brooks to George Strait, from Luke Combs to Kenny Chesney. Yep, country music the way God intended it to be. So set a button and tell a friend about us. Like us on Facebook.

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2: This is Trent Stewart with the Central Oregon Livestock Auction Market Report for the week of August the 10th, 2026. With light running cattle, just 170 head during the dog days of summer. Virtually no test on a steer or heifer this week to report on and be able to do it accurately. Butcher cows, we did have some cows. High yield lean cows weighing 1,300 to 1,500 pounds at 180 to 196. High yield fleshy cows weighing 1,500 to 2,000 pounds at 170 to 186. Medium yield cows weighing 11 to 1,300 pounds at 165 to 175. Low yield cows weighing 9.5 to 1,200 pounds at 135 to 150. Feeder type cows weighing 950 to 1,200 pounds at 165 to 175. Heiferettes weighing 8.5 to 11 at 250 to 315. Bulls are high yielding, extremely rapid, 1,800 pound plus bulls at 220 to 231. Medium yield bulls weighing 1,500 pounds or more at 210 to 220. Your feeder type bulls weighing 1,250 pounds or more at 205 to 217. Fat cattle trading in or around or at or around 235 this week. And the yearlings, I think overall, kind of trading in the mid 350s. So pretty rapid trade out there still. Chicago has been responding positively. Higher cutout prices, you know, in these boxes are helping to fuel some fat cattle trade as well. So the board's been green, both feeders and fats alike. Got quite a bit of confidence in the market right now. And I think as we get closer to fall and higher volume sales and more receipts, you're going to see things get much, much more steady in terms of feeder cattle. And we're just a few weeks out right now. Into the weeks to come, August the 17th, a small animal sale, followed by a feeder sale on August the 24th. Folks, this is Trent Stewart with the Central Oregon Livestock Auction in Madras, Oregon. Thank you very much for all of your business. 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

Here we go, 6 o'clock. Good morning. Dave Clemens checking in with another hour of Real Country on Country's Greatest Hits, 95.7 The Ranch. I'm going to start off with King George. Country's Greatest Hits. That's what they call George Strait, King George, or Gentleman George Strait. This is a great one. I cross my heart. I can't tell you how often this is requested to play at weddings. It's a lot. I love

Blake Shelton, Guy with a Girl. I'm just a guy with a microphone. Dave Clemens, Country's Greatest Hits, 95.7 The Ranch. Sunny today with some patchy smoke. High's going to be about 82. And the National Weather Service is in Pendleton. It sounds like I got smoke in my lungs right now. Hold on. Sorry about that. That's so rude. Sorry. It's I don't know what it's like my

0: first few sips of coffee loosen stuff up. And then every morning I do this, don't I? Sorry. Should prepare better. All right, where were we? Oh, yeah. High today's going to be 82, sunny with some patchy smoke. The National Weather Service in Pendleton, they have issued a red flag warning for abundant lightning, which is in effect until about 9 o'clock tonight. Any fire that develops will catch and spread quickly, so, you know, outdoor burning is not recommended. Don't be a dummy and use those exploding targets either. I've never used one. Maybe I will someday in the winter. But fires are being started by those things, which is weird because I've never heard of that before. This is like the first year they're talking about it. Is this a conspiracy to get us to stop shooting stuff? I don't know. I don't know much. You know that if you've spent any time with me. I do know this, though. We're working on some stuff for the show this morning. Nico Moon, tickets later on this morning. It's free golf with Tee It Up Thursday. New crime blog. We've got today's furry friend later. We got your Waterwise tip of the week later. Oh, and luxury items and experiences that sound amazing but turned out to be disappointing. We're going to talk about that. I'm going to want you to get, to chime in on that because I'm going to want your thoughts. But up next, we got to look at Central Oregon weather. We got Lori Morgan, Merle Haggard, Garth Brooks, and more coming up. Country's Greatest Hits, 95.7 The Ranch. Good morning.
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5: All right, coming up, only 18 country songs have hit over a billion streams on Spotify, and one just did. An artist we play, a song we play. That's coming up in just a little bit. Right now, Central Oregon weather, patchy smoke, otherwise sunny with a high of 82 today, low tonight about 54. Tomorrow, we do have a chance of showers and thunderstorms between 2 and 5 p.m., mostly sunny with a high of 84.

0: I'm guessing Garth Brooks would be on this list. There's a list. Only 18 country songs to hit over 1 billion streams. And Luke Combs now has 3 songs on that list. Good morning. Dave Clemens here on Country's Greatest Hits, 95.7 The Ranch. High today is going to be about 82 with sunny skies. Up next, we'll check in with Bill Baker to find out what's trending. But yeah, Luke Combs, his cover of Fast Car has just joined that Spotify Billions Club. So congratulations to Luke. Like I said, there's only 18 songs on there, and Luke now has 3 of them.
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5: 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And again, more at mycentraloregon.com. 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
7: All right, thanks, Bill. How about a little John Party get us moving this morning? It's already Thursday. How is it already Thursday? Pacific Northwest Ag Report just around the corner. Right now, we do the country thing on 95.7 The Ranch.

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0: Tim McGraw, something like that. 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Good morning, Dave Clemens here, and make sure you listen every Thursday. 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So be listening for that later on this morning.
1: On the PNW Ag Network, I'm Glenn Vaughn. According to the Wasco County Sheriff's Office in Oregon, the Grasshopper Fire claimed 6 homes, 15 outbuildings, and grew Wednesday to 83,000 acres. County Commissioner Jeff Justison says the fire has been unpredictable with rapidly changing winds endangering the fairgrounds in the Tai Valley.
2: That's pushing the fire toward us where the fire is still burning.
1: Now, due to that risk, the county fair has been canceled. It was scheduled to kick off on Thursday. If the fire shifted, again, officials determined trying to evacuate everybody from the fairgrounds was just an unnecessary risk. Leah Lowe, the Wasco County 4-H director, says it would have also put livestock in danger.
3: Even if we can get them out, you know, where do I take pigs for you guys to pick them up if we do evacuate? How do we get steers back to kids in an emergency situation?
1: Lowe says she is working on an alternative event for 4-H kids to still auction off their animals, which helps fund the program for next year. More than 150 million acres of U.S. farmland could change hands over the next 10 to 20 years, creating one of the largest generational transfers of ag land in the nation's history.
4: American Farmland Trust estimates more than 40% of U.S. farmland could transition to new owners during that period, largely as aging landowners retire. The average U.S. producer is now more than 58 years old, and many farmland owners are 65 or older. As land passes to heirs, some of whom may not farm, ownership can become divided among multiple family members. Without a plan, farm families can face disputes, forced land sales, or fragmentation of the operation. Experts say estate planning can help families determine who will own and manage the land while protecting its financial value and long-term use. For more, visit pnwag.net. I'm Heather Roberts on the PNW Ag Network.
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2: So they're not being very smart on TikTok right now. Yeah, on TikTok, there's a new fad to play a certain country song to show off your engagement ring, but it makes no sense. That's coming up. Right now, the weather, sunny today with a high of 82, partly cloudy tonight with a low of 54. We got a chance of showers and thunderstorms tomorrow. Otherwise, high's going to be 84. Going to be a little smoky next few days. 90.

0: Sawyer Brown. Some girls do. Country's greatest hits, 95.7 The Ranch. Dave Clemens here, looking for a high today of about 82. We got a red flag warning until about 9 o'clock tonight. That's because later we could see in the area possibly some lightning stuff going on. Even though it's tomorrow, they're really talking up the showers and thunderstorms. So that's what we're looking at. More weather anytime at mycentraloregon.com. Coming up in just a moment, we're going to check in with Bill Baker, find out what's trending this morning. More music on the way, too. But first, man, country fans are calling out brides on TikTok because they're showing off their rings to the Randy Travis song, On the Other Hand. That's the song about a married man being tempted to have an affair. So it really doesn't make sense. Stop doing that. Find a different song. Great song, but not really good for that. All right, more country's greatest hits coming up. 95.7 The Ranch.
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1: All right, let's check in with Bill Baker. 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Avoid the cyclospora risk with clean Central Oregon lettuce from The Vegetable Man. 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

All right, just about 7 o'clock, 6:59. Dave Clemens here with another hour of Real Country on Country's Greatest Hits, 95.7 The Ranch. We'll start this hour with Chris Stapleton.

0: Toby Keith and Should Have Been a Cowboy. Country's Greatest Hits, 95.7 The Ranch. Good morning, Dave Clements here, looking for a high to about 82, sunny skies and patchy smoke. Up next, more complete look at Central Oregon weather. Also, today is Thursday, so we do a crime blog thing later where we talk about bad guys, criminals, usually doing something stupid or clever sometimes, not very often, but it's usually something stupid. And just a bonus from the crime blog, a man with a machete fought a man with a hatchet in a supermarket parking lot. Now, if you can't guess what state this occurred in, do you even know your country? Obviously, this is a Florida man versus Florida man. All right, more Country's Greatest Hits coming up, 95.7 The Ranch.
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1: Central Oregon weather.
2: Yeah, we got that crime blog coming up in just a few minutes. As far as weather goes, patchy smoke today, sunny skies. High's going to be about 82, partly cloudy tonight with a low of 54. And then we got a chance of showers and thunderstorms between 2 and 5 tomorrow. Otherwise, mostly sunny with a high of 84. And you get more weather anytime at mycentraloregon.com. We got live local radar there and an extended forecast.

0: Kid Rock all summer long on Country's Greatest Hits, 95.7 The Ranch. Dave Clemens with you. Good morning. Hi, today's going to be 82, sunny skies. When I got up this morning, I don't know how it is now, but I got up around 4 o'clock, and man, I could really smell the smoke. Really, really smell it. So protect your lungs. That's what we're doing. Plus, we've got a red flag warning for abundant lightning. That's going to be in effect until 9 p.m. Not necessarily right here in town, but in the outlying areas. So don't be outlying in those areas. Hey, it's time now for the crime blog. Crime blog. All right, we're going to start with a TSA officer discovered five stolen cannonballs from Fort Morgan, a historically significant site from the Civil War, in a passenger's bag after it triggered an alarm at the security checkpoint. Now, you can't steal cannonballs and then fly away with them. Sheriff's deputies in Colorado responded to a reported break-in and arrived to find the home still occupied by the culprits, a pair of bear cubs. 27-year-old woman in Connecticut has been charged with murder, and it was apparently premeditated because on the day of the murder, she Googled, "Does God forgive murderers?" He might, but no one's going to forget that kind of stupidity. And a boat filled with more than 50 cats was discovered off the shores of Owen Beach in Washington on Thursday morning, a week ago. The authorities still trying to figure out what was going on and who owns the boat. But yeah, that's today's crime blog. I've got more of Country's Greatest Hits coming up, and we're just about to check in with Bill Baker, find out what's trending this morning.
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3: 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Lone Star. 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
7: 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If your business has been affected by wildfires or wildfire smoke, you're encouraged to report it through the Oregon Business Self-Reporting Damage Survey. 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Nearly a dozen people have been arrested for their role in what DOJ officials are calling one of the largest marriage scams in history. We hear from ABC's Sophie Flay.
8: The foreign nationals paid as much as $100,000 each, and the Americans were allegedly paid $30,000 to say, "I do." The marriages even came with an unusual prenup, a clause stipulating that the husband and wife could live separate lives and have nothing to do with one another.
7: Prosecutors say The Ring arranged hundreds of sham marriages, pairing Chinese nationals with American citizens. I'm Bill Baker, and now more of country's greatest hits on 95.7 The Ranch.
9: Yeah, thanks, Bill. Coming up, we're going to talk about luxury items or experiences that sounded amazing but turned out to be disappointing. We got a little list of that. Now, it's John Michael Montgomery. I Can Love You Like That. On country's greatest hits, 95.7 The Ranch.
10: They read you Cinderella. 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

0: Alan Jackson, Gone Country. Country's greatest hits, 95.7 The Ranch. Good morning, Dave Clemens here. And it's teed up Thursday, so we'll be giving away some free golf pretty soon. So don't wander off. I would stand right between my phone and the radio. Well, I guess now you just carry your phone with you, huh? There's a little blast from the past, 1980, right? All right, we'll be giving away free golf soon, so stick around for that. In the meantime, people on Reddit are sharing the luxury items and experiences that sounded amazing in theory but turned out to be disappointing in real life. Hot tubs, first-class flights, Michelin star restaurants all made the list. Have you ever been to a Michelin star restaurant? Right? The Michelin star thing is supposed to be like it's a really good restaurant. Do we have any of those around here? I got no idea. I don't know much about it. I just learned about Michelin star restaurants like in the last year. I guess it's been a thing for a long time. If I had to guess and someone said, let's go to a Michelin star restaurant, I'd be like, to eat tires? Why would we do that? It's like a Hooters, but instead of sexy women at the tables, it's people dressed up in that tire suit. That'd be awesome. But no, that's not what it is, turns out, which is too bad. I've got more Country's Greatest Hits coming up and a look at Central Oregon weather on the way on Country's Greatest Hits, 95.7 The Ranch.
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3: 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And this guy is on there for the third time and just hit it. I'll tell you who it is in just a little bit. Right now, though, high today, 82, sunny skies, patchy smoke. Low tonight, 54. And then tomorrow, there is a chance of showers and thunderstorms between 2 and 5 p.m. 90.

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0: Tracy Lawrence and Time Marches On. Country's greatest hits, 95.7 The Ranch. Dave Clemens with you. How you doing? High today's going to be about 82. Sunny skies, patchy smoke, red flag warning. So, you know, don't burn stuff. No outdoor burning. It's not recommended. I don't even think you can in most areas anyway. So don't do it. And don't do those exploding target things. That sounds like a new problem to me. I thought we had those for a while, but this year it's actually caused some problems. So don't do that. That's just dumb. Catch things on fire is bad. Coming up next, we're going to check in with Bill Baker, find out what's trending this morning. I'm about to give away some free golf, too. So hang on for that. And Luke Combs, that Fast Car song, it's a cover of a Tracy Chapman song, just joined Spotify's Billions Club. It's the 18th country song to hit over 1 billion streams, and actually Luke's third. So that guy's rocking it on Spotify. I'm going to play that song for you next after we check in with Bill Baker on Country's Greatest Hits, 95.7 The Ranch. But first, you know what? It's Tee Up Thursday. Tee It Up Thursday, and we're going to give away some free golf right now. So what I want you to do is be my fifth caller at 541-323-0957. That's 541-323-0957. Fifth caller wins Tee It Up Thursday. And today I'm giving away free golf from Old Back 9 Golf Course. So be my fifth caller. 541-323-0957 right now.
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I'm running a tiny bit late. 2 minutes after 8 o'clock. Good morning. Dave Clemens here with another hour of Real Country on Country's Greatest Hits, 95.7 The Ranch. 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

0: 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Dave Clements here. High today's going to be 82, sunny skies, red flag warning, so we're being careful because we might see some thunderstorm activity and some lightning over the next couple of days. So Pendleton, the weather station out there, saying, okay, guys, in Central Oregon, be ready. This could be bad if a fire starts, so we're going to be careful. Just saw online the man with the world's smallest, the world's wiener. I'll just say it. The man with the world's smallest wiener is getting an enlargement because it's cheaper than buying a Cybertruck. I've got more of country's greatest hits coming up on 95.7 The Ranch.
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0: All right, coming up, the luxury items and experiences that sounded amazing in theory, but turned out to be disappointing. That's coming up. As far as weather goes, patchy smoke over the next couple days. Sunny skies today with a high of 82. Partly cloudy tonight with a low of 54. And then a chance of showers and thunderstorms between 2 and 5 tomorrow. Tomorrow the high is going to be 84. A slight chance of showers and thunderstorms on Saturday, too.

Zach Top with South of Sanity on Country's Greatest Hits, 95.7 The Ranch. Dave Clemens here. High today's going to be 82 with sunny skies and some patchy smoke. In just a moment, we'll check in with Bill Baker, find out what's trending this morning. But first, people on Reddit are sharing the luxury items and experiences that sounded amazing in theory but turned out to be disappointing in real life, like Michelin star restaurants. I've never been to one. They're supposed to be like really good, right? Probably expensive. First class flights? I don't know.

0: Well, that looks pretty good to me. I still want to try that. That's on my bucket list. Hot tubs. Okay, that one I think is true. I don't think hot tubs are really that great. It's who's in there with you that makes a hot tub more interesting, right? And that doesn't have to be a hot tub. That could be anywhere. Now, what do you think? We're talking about this online if you want to answer this question. Name a luxury item or experience that sounded amazing but turned out to be disappointing. We're talking about that on my Facebook and my Instagram. It's Dave Clemens, C-L-E-M-E-N-S. Find me on social media. Answer my questions each day because I would love to have you as a close personal friend.
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6: Oregon. This is our home. From its wide Pacific shore to its majestic peaks and open desert, this state has it all. But one careless spark could take all of this away. Whether you're at home, at play, or on the job, the power and responsibility of wildfire is in your hands. Please, keep Oregon green.
7: Good morning. Temperatures a little bit cooler, mid-80s this afternoon in Central Oregon, but there is a red flag warning for some parts in effect this afternoon. Authorities east of Vancouver, British Columbia, are still working around the clock to contain a growing fire that's forced around 20,000 people to flee their homes. Aaron Fay and his family were forced to flee their farm several days ago.
8: For us, it's been okay, and we did get word that our house survived, so that was a big relief for us. A lot of our neighbors didn't make it. Their homes are completely gone, and they've got nothing to go back to.
7: And here in Oregon, if your business has been affected by wildfires or smoke, you're encouraged to report it through the Oregon Business Self-Reporting Damage Survey. We have a link to that at mycentraloregon.com. And again, the National Weather Service has issued a red flag warning in effect for later today. We could get some scattered thunderstorms with gusty winds, with our daytime highs reaching the lower 80s today and tomorrow, and a few degrees warmer for this weekend. I'm Bill Baker, and now more of country's greatest hits on 95.7 The Ranch.
0: 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In the meantime, it's Kenny Chesney and How Forever Feels on country's greatest hits, 95.7 The Ranch.

0: John Anderson, Seminole Wind, country's greatest hits, 95.7 The Ranch. Dave Clemens with you. Good morning. High today's going to be 82, sunny skies. I've got Trace Atkins lined up for you, but first I want to tell you, Nico Moon is coming to General Duffy's Waterhole in Redmond on Saturday, August 29th. 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If you'd like to win a pair of tickets right now, be my fifth caller at 541-323-0957. Yeah, fifth caller right now gets Nico Moon tickets from 95.7 The Ranch. The phone number is 541-323-0957.
1: Turn it up, son. All right, boy.

0: Trace Atkins, Honky Tonk Badonka Donk. Good morning. Dave Clemens with you. Country's Greatest Hits, 95.7 The Ranch. High today's going to be 82 with sunny skies. And we got a red flag warning because they're talking about maybe some lightning and stuff later. The forecast here in Central Oregon says the showers and thunderstorms would be between 2 and 5 tomorrow. But for other parts of the state, it's starting up today. So that's what we're looking at. Be careful out there. Let's talk about what today is. Just a few things to tell you about. International Left-Handers Day, National Prosecco Day, and National Filet Mignon Day. And that's it. That's what today is. Central Oregon weather coming up next. George Strait, Merle Haggard, and Sawyer Brown coming up too.
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All right, today's furry friend in just a few minutes. That'll be Savannah from Brightside Animal Center. She's not the furry friend. She brings in a furry friend. I think she has two of them today. As far as weather goes, sunny with a high of 82, patchy smoke today and tonight. Partly cloudy tonight with a low of 54, and then patchy smoke and a chance of showers and thunderstorms between 2 and 5 tomorrow.

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3: Hey, good morning. It's time now for today's furry friend. I have my friend Savannah Wellman here from Brightside Animal Center. And what do we have today?
4: Good morning. Hi. We have 2 10-week-old kittens.
3: Oh my gosh. They are black and white.
4: They're black. They look like little cows.
3: They really do. Oh, you should have gave them cow names.
4: I know. We
3: like Betsy and right? I don't know. What's a good cow name?
4: Moo.
3: Yeah.
4: Moo.
3: They're adorable.
4: We had a foster name them. They've been in foster the last couple weeks. They actually came from another nonprofit partner of ours, Camp. They have been helping the community with some of the cleanups of some of the camps in Bend and Redmond and the relocation of some of the animals that are displaced there. So they reached out to us because they had a mom and 2 little kittens, and I mean, you see them. We just could not resist.
3: Oh, gosh, they're adorable. Are they good buddies?
4: They're great buddies. I actually took them home last night, and they were great with my cats at home, great with my dogs at home. We had a little bit of a movie night, and they were just snuggled up next to us, acting like they were just a part of the family.
3: Oh, I want them.
4: I know. And we have a buy one, get one 50% off for all of our kittens, just because they do better in pairs. So I think these 2 little girls would love to go home together. But and
3: if you've never had a pair of cats, let me tell you, we did that for the first time this year. And I've got Holmes and Watson at home. And it's the coolest thing ever. You got to do that. They keep each other entertained when you can't quite entertain them.
4: Yes.
3: And they're best buds.
4: Yes.
3: They get a little mad at each other, too. They're definitely brothers, you know?
4: Of course.
3: It's so awesome.
4: Yes, but they have a buddy.
3: Yeah, I like this.
4: They have someone to grow up with. I mean, if you have another cat at home that's looking for a buddy, that's great, too. But, yeah, it's pretty fun to see the siblings play and fight and love each other, hate each other.
3: They're just the best. Pictures of these guys online?
4: Yep, we have them on our website. They will be at the shelter today. We open up at 10 a.m. So if you're interested, just come on in. We always recommend just coming in and meeting. Our cat rooms are open to the public. So if you're ever interested, you don't have to inquire or set an appointment. You can just head on down.
3: All right. What's your website?
4: Our website is brightsideanimals.org.
3: And you're also all over social media, Facebook, Instagram, and TikTok.
4: Yes. Yep. Make sure to follow us and you'll never miss a thing.
3: All right. We'll see you again next week.
4: All right. Thank you.
3: Coming up next, we check in with Bill Baker to find out what's trending this morning. And of course, we've got more of Country's Greatest Hits coming up on 95.7 The Ranch.
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2: 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If your business has been affected by wildfires or wildfire smoke, you're encouraged to report it through the Oregon Business Self-Reporting Damage Survey. We have a link to that at mycentraloregon.com. Nearly a dozen people have been arrested for their role in what DOJ officials are calling one of the largest marriage scams in history. We hear from ABC's Sophie Flay.
3: The foreign nationals paid as much as $100,000 each, and the Americans were allegedly paid $30,000 to say, "I do." The marriages even came with an unusual prenup, a clause stipulating that the husband and wife could live separate lives and have nothing to do with one another.
2: Prosecutors say the ring arranged hundreds of sham marriages, pairing Chinese nationals with American citizens. I'm Bill Baker, and now more of country's greatest hits on 95.7 The Ranch.

Yeah, 9 o'clock. Good morning. Dave Clemens here with another hour of Real Country on Country's Greatest Hits, 95.7 The Ranch. We're going to start things off with Rascal Flatts and Bless the Broken Road.

Tim McGraw, Just to See You Smile. Country's greatest hits, 95.7 The Ranch. Dave Clemens here. Good morning. High today's going to be 82, sunny skies and some patchy smoke. More complete look at Central Oregon weather coming up in just a moment. First, some headlines, though, looking around about things that are going on. Source says that Taylor Swift's three cats are feuding with Travis Kelce's dog. Uh-oh, that's big news. The Hoover Dam is losing its ability to generate power. Yeah, sounds like the Mariners right now. Oof, that's rough. And New Jersey cops dressed up as bushes to bust distracted drivers recently. Yeah, and the only reason the drivers were distracted was because they were being chased by giant bushes. I don't know if I like that tactic. What do you think would be worse, having cops dressed as bushes trying to catch you doing things, or these traffic cams? I'll let you guys talk about that. I've got more Country's Greatest Hits coming up.

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0: All right, we got the little sports report coming up in just a little bit here. Right now, the weather, patchy smoke today, tonight, tomorrow. Sunny today with a high of 82, partly cloudy tonight with a low of 54. And then tomorrow, we got a chance of showers and thunderstorms between 2 and 5. Otherwise, mostly sunny tomorrow with a high of 84. That slight chance of showers and thunderstorms stays with us on Saturday. More weather at MyCentralOregon.com.

0: Restless Heart with Bluest Eyes in Texas. Country's greatest hits, 95.7 The Ranch. Dave Clemens with you. High today's going to be in the lower 80s. Sunny skies and patchy smoke expected. Up next, we check in with Bill Baker, find out what's trending. I got Reba McEntire, Aaron Tippin, and more coming up. But first, it's time for our little sports report. I don't even want to talk about baseball. This is a crappy place to live. If you're a fan of West Coast teams, unless you're, you know, in LA, then you got the team that can just buy all the good players. Anyway, LeBron signed a 2-year, $8 million deal with Philadelphia, debuting October 2nd against the champion Knicks. Los Angeles Lakers sold yesterday to Thrive Capital founder Josh Kushner and former Disney chief Bob Iger for $12.5 billion. Most expensive sale of a sports franchise ever. $12.5 billion. The Lakers. And that's it. That's why we call it a little sports report. Up next, we do check in with Bill Baker. Stand by. 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
4: All right, thanks, Bill. Weather-wise, tip of the week coming up. I do still have Reba and Aaron Tippett coming up as promised, but right now it's Alan Jackson and Jimmy Buffett.

0: It doesn't matter. It's 5 o'clock somewhere.
1: It's always on 5 in Margaritaville, come to think of it.
0: Yeah, I heard that.
1: You've been there, haven't you?
0: Yes, sir.
1: I've seen your boat there.
0: I've been to Margaritaville.

0: 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It's brought to you by the Emerald Loop, Ben's Only Irish Restaurant and Pub on South 3rd Street and other Central Oregon establishments. And this week, you're signing up to win free food from the Emerald Loop. Hey, it's time for your Water Wise Tip of the Week. I'm Dave Clemens. We got Dan Denning here, the Water Conservation Manager for the City of Bend. How are you?
1: Good. What's up, Dave?
0: Well, not a whole lot. Besides the state burning down, it's been a crazy fire season.
1: It really has.
0: Let's talk about how that affects the water situation.
1: Sure. So, I mean, it is really unfortunate. You know, we started off with a bad water year, and that's kind of compounded into a bad wildfire season too. So they are kind of interrelated, but it's unfortunate to see, I think they said what, like a third of the state or something's on fire?
0: It's been crazy.
1: It has been nuts. So,
0: and so early in the season.
1: Yeah.
0: I mean, it started early.
1: It started early and it seems like it's gone on for quite an extended bit of time too. But
0: yeah,
1: you know, I'm not a fire expert, but you know, we do send our thoughts to the, you know, our friends and family that are dealing with that or have homes that are threatened. So the silver lining about, you know, this season is that there are simple things we can practice to prepare our homes to be both water wise and fire wise. Some might think that's kind of contradictory, right? But many of the design and maintenance practices fulfill both defensible space and water conservation practices. So a few examples of those for folks are plant choice. Let's just start with, you know, the plants we're using in our landscape. Many low water use plant species are firewise as well. So firewise meaning they're fire resistant. They don't have oils or things that ignite and burn really hot, or they hold water or more moisture inside the plant and don't ignite as easily. A few of those species, penstemons, agastache, Blumis spiraea, they're all beautiful, very low water use and fire resistant plants. Those three species in particular also attract pollinators if we're looking to build pollinator habitat in our gardens or that's something we're concerned with. So plant choice is number one. There's lots of resources out there. There's an OSU Extension Firewise plant guide that people can reference or take with them to the nurseries if they're looking for plants or if they're just curious if the plants they already have in their garden are fire resistant. And then the second one is a huge piece we've talked about many times, and that's maintenance. So regular pruning, not shearing. Shearing meaning like taking the shears and just cutting the outside of our shrubs into a nice globe or
0: sure.
1: box, right?
0: Poodle shape.
1: Poodle shape, yeah. Some topiaries.
0: Right.
1: Not shearing our trees and shrubs. Pruning, thinning out of the branches and cutting back, making

0: heading cuts, it's not only going to prevent the dead leaf litter from accumulating inside that shrub, it also allows for airflow through the plant's canopy or the tree's structure to make it less likely to harbor pests and other negative things that kind of take residence when we have all that decaying matter built up inside of that plant. The ground cover. So application of mulch, it's pretty obvious. Most folks know helps retain moisture in the soil and in the plant, making both less likely to ignite if an ember falls into them, right? So a key piece here or a caveat to that is to make sure that you're using a rock mulch the first 5 feet around the perimeter of your home. And that's, you know, organic mulch. It may not burn with a really tall flame or a really hot flame, but embers can harbor in there. So the best recommendation from the fire folks is to keep that first 5 feet just rock.
1: Okay.
0: And rock will still add to, you know, keeping soil moisture. And you can use that organic mulch or that shredded mulch beyond the 5 foot area. Organic mulch has its own benefits in that it adds to the soil health and organic matter over time. So nice little distinction there of around that 5 foot zone. But if you're curious about what you can do to prepare your home, the city offers free evaluations. So we've got our sprinkler inspection program that's free to the public. We can go out and help you with kind of the landscape and irrigation side. And then there's the wildfire preparedness assessments that the city's also doing. And so a fire specialist will go out and actually walk around the property and point out where you may have some dangers or issues around the house.
1: I'm assuming there's probably, there's got to be some plants or trees that are not recommended to even have in fire country.
0: Oh, yeah.
1: The west side. Definitely. Of the United States of America.
0: I mean, right? I mean, different probably in the different regions, but anything with like a high oil content, so like junipers being the shrub. Mm-hmm. Arborvitae is one you'll hear them talk about quite a bit. You know, some rabbit brushes and things that are native plants, but they have that oil and burn really hot.
1: Gotcha.
0: And so those are the kind of the plants they're asking you to avoid or push back to the edges of the perimeter of the property and don't have those around the house at all.
1: Gotcha.
0: Yeah.
1: Gotcha. Makes sense. Let's see. What are we talking about next week? Next week, just for August.
0: Yeah. So we're going to hit irrigation scheduling and all kind of the data and the insight behind that.
1: Right. Because we got to start thinking about changing that up again, right?
0: Oh, man, fall's going to be here soon, yeah.
1: Okay, yep. We'll talk about that next week. Been talking to Dan Denning, the Water Conservation Manager for the City of Bend. Thanks for coming in, sir.
0: Thanks, Dave.
1: And what's the website?
0: It's waterwisetips.org.
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3: Hi, today is going to be about 82 with sunny skies and patchy smoke. Patchy smoke expected tonight and tomorrow as well. Partly cloudy tonight with low of 54. Tomorrow, we do have a chance of showers and thunderstorms between 2 and 5 p.m. Otherwise, mostly sunny tomorrow with a high of 84. More of the same expected on Saturday. For more weather anytime, go to mycentraloregon.com.

0: Garth Brooks with What She's Doing Now. Country's Greatest Hits, 95.7 The Ranch. Dave Clemens here wrapping things up. Before I go, though, I'm going to check in with Bill Baker one more time. He has what's trending for us this morning, so that's on the way. Also, I'll be back again this afternoon from 3 to 7 for the ride home. Doing double duty. I return again after the 3 to 7 thing this afternoon. Back again tomorrow from 6 to 10, helping you wake up. I've got some overflow of crime blog stories. So we got a brand new crime blog again tomorrow. Also, the craziest things found on the ocean floor. I'll have more Nico Moon tickets to give away. We'll do the weekly fishing report brought to you by Joe's Tackle Box in Prineville. And we'll have the pet of the week from the Humane Society of Central Oregon. Just a few of the things I'm working on for the show tomorrow morning. Have a great day. And find me on social media. I'd love to have you as a close personal friend. Yeah, it's Dave Clemens, C-L-E-M-E-N-S. You're going to find me on Facebook, Instagram, and Farmers Only. Just kidding. Is that still a thing? Remember, that was like a dating site just for farmers. I heard some women complaining about it because there were guys that were on there, farmers or ranchers, that were just looking for some help around the farm.
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9: Good morning. Temperatures a little bit cooler, mid-80s this afternoon in Central Oregon, but there is a red flag warning for some parts in effect this afternoon. Authorities east of Vancouver, British Columbia, are still working around the clock to contain a growing fire that's forced around 20,000 people to flee their homes. Aaron Fay and his family were forced to flee their farm several days ago.
10: For us, it's been okay, and we did get word that our house survived, so that was a big relief for us. A lot of our neighbors didn't make it. Their homes are completely gone, and they've got nothing to go back to.
9: And here in Oregon, if your business has been affected by wildfires or smoke, you're encouraged to report it through the Oregon Business Self-Reporting Damage Survey. We have a link to that at mycentraloregon.com. And again, the National Weather Service has issued a red flag warning in effect for later today. We could get some scattered thunderstorms with gusty winds, with our daytime highs reaching the lower 80s today and tomorrow, and a few degrees warmer for this weekend.
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7: 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Be careful, don't get scammed. Partly cloudy skies tonight with low of 54 and patchy smoke. Tomorrow we got a chance of showers and thunderstorms between 2 and 5. Mostly sunny skies expected tomorrow with a high of 84. And more weather anytime at MyCentralOregon.com.

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1: On the PNW Ag Network, I'm Glenn Vaughn. And South Columbia Basin Irrigation District in Central Washington has announced its 2026 end-of-season schedule. Irrigation service will drop from 6 days to 5 days a week after September 19th, with service continuing Monday through Friday. The final day to order water delivery changes to Monday, October 19th. Then on Wednesday, October 21st, ditch riders will close farm unit and water service turnouts as the district begins draining the canal system. For questions, reach out to the district. Not a big surprise, the national wheat crop is struggling. That according to the latest USDA crop production report. Rod Bain has more.
2: All wheat production remains down, now at a 25% year-over-year reduction, with winter wheat production forecasted to be 29% lower than 2025. Spring wheat production is expected to be lower from last year by 5%.
1: Other highlights from Wednesday's report include the second largest corn crop in U.S. history, if forecasts are realized, that despite a 6% year-over-year production decline, a forecasted 6% increase in soybean production this year, and cotton production forecasted down 2% year-over-year. U.S. wheat farmers and Latin American and Caribbean buyers strengthened trade ties at a recent conference that took place down in Santa Fe, New Mexico. More than 140 representatives from 14 countries attended, including a dozen U.S. wheat farmers. U.S. Wheat Associate CEO Mike Spear says building relationships is critical to the industry's success. The conference also covered global wheat markets, trade policy, price risk, as well as transportation. Don't forget to get the latest farm news delivered to your phone around the clock. 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

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But tonight your beauty is shining through. And I never took the time to let you know. So before he takes you away, please let me say.

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2: 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Patchy smoke tonight and tomorrow. Partly cloudy tonight with low of 54. Got a chance of showers and thunderstorms between 2 and 5 tomorrow afternoon. We're expecting mostly sunny skies with a high of 84. And more weather anytime at MyCentralOregon.com.

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18: 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Partly cloudy skies tonight with low of 54 and patchy smoke. Tomorrow we got a chance of showers and thunderstorms between 2 and 5. Mostly sunny skies expected tomorrow with a high of 84. And more weather anytime at MyCentralOregon.com.

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1: After a long closure due to wildfire and firefighting operations, U.S. 26 between Prineville and Mitchell opened this morning. Fire crews will continue working along the highway, so please slow down. As far as weather goes, low tonight is going to be about 54 with partly cloudy skies and patchy smoke. More patchy smoke tomorrow with a chance of showers and thunderstorms between 2 and 5 tomorrow. Mostly sunny with a high of 84. More weather anytime at MyCentralOregon.com.

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3: 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Be careful, don't get scammed. Partly cloudy skies tonight with low of 54 and patchy smoke. Tomorrow we got a chance of showers and thunderstorms between 2 and 5. Mostly sunny skies expected tomorrow with a high of 84. And more weather anytime at MyCentralOregon.com.

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Also, the craziest things found on the ocean floor. I'll have Nico Moon tickets to give away. We'll have the weekly fishing report brought to you by Joe's Tackle Box in Prineville, and the Pet of the Week from the Humane Society of Central Oregon. 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
5: After a long closure due to wildfire and firefighting operations, US 26 between Prineville and Mitchell opened this morning. Fire crews will continue working along the highway, so please slow down. As far as weather goes, low tonight is going to be about 54 with partly cloudy skies and patchy smoke. More patchy smoke tomorrow with a chance of showers and thunderstorms between 2 and 5 tomorrow. Mostly sunny with a high of 84. More weather anytime at MyCentralOregon.com. 90-

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13: 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Patchy smoke tonight and tomorrow. Partly cloudy tonight with low of 54. Got a chance of showers and thunderstorms between 2 and 5 tomorrow afternoon. We're expecting mostly sunny skies with a high of 84. And more weather anytime at MyCentralOregon.com. 90.

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4: Chatting again with WSU's Pear McCord. Pear, what's the latest at the cherry breeding effort at WSU, and when will growers maybe get their hands on these new varieties?
5: So we talked the last time about R19, and that was released this year. We will hopefully have a more catchy name for it very soon, but that is available to growers on a small initial scale, but the nurseries have it, and they have the ability to scale up if there's more demand. The nice thing about R19 is it does exactly what I mentioned earlier. It has that early ripening characteristic. It ripens the same time as Chelan, but it has much better flavor, much higher sugar, a good crunchy texture. So your early season experience could be a lot better with this new variety. So that's been released. The growers or the nurseries have it. We're also looking at a couple of others. Probably the one I'm most excited about next would be R29. It's got another year to go, so it's a little behind R19. It's a mid-season cherry, so it's competing with things like Bing or Benton, but much larger and good yields. It's also self-fertile, which is really important. And that's another characteristic that was brought from Dr. Toyama's material. He worked a lot with a variety called Stella, which is self-fertile. And he got that gene into lots of other things. And so we have a lot of self-fertility in our program. So R29 has that excellent flavor. Last year, it actually beat Bing in a blind taste test, informal taste test. But Bing's known for its flavor, but this one beat it out. So got another year of data after this one, but right now it's looking pretty promising. I'll go back to the R19. We're really happy to have a release. It's been 2007 was the last release from WSU. So it's been a while, and we couldn't do that without the participation of our growers. We've got excellent support from growers and packers in the Pacific Northwest. They're willing to try these new varieties, let us know what they like and don't like. So I would say try R19 and keep giving us feedback, keep helping us make the breeding program a success and to continue to release new varieties.
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5: 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Partly cloudy skies tonight with low of 54 and patchy smoke. Tomorrow we got a chance of showers and thunderstorms between 2 and 5. Mostly sunny skies expected tomorrow with a high of 84. And more weather anytime at MyCentralOregon.com. 90.

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11: After a long closure due to wildfire and firefighting operations, US 26 between Prineville and Mitchell opened this morning. Fire crews will continue working along the highway, so please slow down. As far as weather goes, low tonight is going to be about 54 with partly cloudy skies and patchy smoke. More patchy smoke tomorrow with a chance of showers and thunderstorms between 2 and 5 tomorrow. Mostly sunny with a high of 84. More weather anytime at MyCentralOregon.com.
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2: 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Patchy smoke tonight and tomorrow. Partly cloudy tonight with low of 54. Got a chance of showers and thunderstorms between 2 and 5 tomorrow afternoon. We're expecting mostly sunny skies with a high of 84. And more weather anytime at MyCentralOregon.com.

Hey there, 3 o'clock. Good afternoon. Dave Clemens here with another hour of Real Country on Country's Greatest Hits, 95.7 The Ranch. We're going to start this hour with Carrie Underwood and Blown Away.

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1: Country's greatest hits, 95.7 The Ranch. Dave Clemens with you for the ride home, getting settled in here. And coming up in just a few minutes, I'll tell you what today is. It's not a bunch of stuff today. Pretty short list. But it is coming up. Right now is Keith Whitley, as we're in the middle of 30 minutes of real country on 95.7 The Ranch.

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0: Wayne. Yeah, Neil McCoy on Country's Greatest Hits, 95.7 The Ranch. Dave Clemens with you for the ride home. And every day at about this time, we talk about what today is. I just don't want you to miss anything. Not really a lot to tell you today, to be honest. There's three things. It's International Left-Handers Day, National Prosecco Day, and National Filet Mignon Day. And that's it. That's what today is. I've got to look at Central Oregon weather coming up next and the Eagles coming up.
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4: After a long closure due to wildfire and firefighting operations, U.S. 26 between Prineville and Mitchell opened this morning. Fire crews will continue working along the highway, so please slow down. As far as weather goes, low tonight is going to be about 54 with partly cloudy skies and patchy smoke. More patchy smoke tomorrow with a chance of showers and thunderstorms between 2 and 5 tomorrow. Mostly sunny with a high of 84. More weather anytime at MyCentralOregon.com.

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0: Joe Diffie on Country's Greatest Hits, 95.7 The Ranch. Dave Clemens with you for the ride home. David Nail, Faith Hill, Jason Aldean, Keith Urban, and more coming up. But first, it's time for the Pacific Northwest Ag Report.
1: On the PNW Ag Network, I'm Glenn Vaughan. Although the volume of U.S. beef exports down slightly in June, the value was up $790 million. U.S. Meat Export Federation President and CEO Dan Hallstrom says the export value is a bit higher than a year ago, which he says is a good sign.
2: I think one of the key things that stood out on the Asian side was Taiwan, without a doubt. Demand for beef being strong in Taiwan is not a new thing, but what is new is this continued demand for some of the less utilized cuts. Big focus on things like rounds, chuck rolls, of course, short plates, this sort of thing.
1: Hallstrom noted that news from Asia is very encouraging, but he said when combining those sales with the demand coming out of Latin America, he noted things are looking very strong.
2: Dominican Republic in particular is on record pace on beef exports. Everyone knows they have a tourism industry, which continues to be strong. But the part that a lot of people may not realize is that we're starting to get a bigger and bigger foothold in the growing modern retail sector.
1: For more from Hallstrom, just check out pnwag.net. Fertilizer and diesel prices remain well above recent year levels, adding pressure to farmers making fall input decisions for the 2027 crop.
3: USDA data analyzed by the University of Illinois shows anhydrous ammonia averaged $915.50 per ton on August 7th, up 16% from a year ago. DAP averaged $912.22 per ton, 7% higher than last year. Potash prices have been more stable, averaging about $500 per ton. Meanwhile, diesel has been more volatile, with the national average near $5.50 a gallon, but prices here in the Northwest are higher, with Washington diesel prices well above the $6 a gallon mark. I'm Sarah Lee Cameron on the PNW Ag Network.
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0: 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Dave Clemens with you for the ride home. Up next, a look at Central Oregon weather.
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2: 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Patchy smoke tonight and tomorrow. Partly cloudy tonight with low of 54. Got a chance of showers and thunderstorms between 2 and 5 tomorrow afternoon. We're expecting mostly sunny skies with a high of 84. And more weather anytime at MyCentralOregon.com. 90.

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Good afternoon. Dave Clemens here with another hour of Real Country on Country's Greatest Hits, 95.7 The Ranch. We'll start this hour with Kenny Chesney.

Taylor Swift with Tim McGraw. Well, no, it's Taylor Swift. The song is Tim McGraw. Then they do a song together. That's weird. I'm going to write a song about, I don't know, Sydney Sweeney. And then maybe we'll get to record a song together sometime. That'd be... Okay, it doesn't work that way, I guess. It did for Taylor. We're in the middle of 30 minutes of real country. Country's greatest hits, 95.7 The Ranch. Dave Clemens with you.

0: Luke Combs, Be By You, country's greatest hits, 95.7 The Ranch. Dave Clemens with you for the ride home. And a crazy story I saw. A man with a machete fought a man with a hatchet in a supermarket parking lot. They both got arrested. You're not really allowed to do that. But if you can't guess what state this occurred in, do you even know this country? Obviously, it was Florida man versus Florida man. Nobody was hurt, so that's good. I've got more of country's greatest hits coming up on 95.7 The Ranch. We'll take a look at weather, then Alan Jackson's up next.
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10: 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Partly cloudy skies tonight with low of 54 and patchy smoke. Tomorrow we got a chance of showers and thunderstorms between 2 and 5. Mostly sunny skies expected tomorrow with a high of 84. And more weather anytime at MyCentralOregon.com. 90.

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0: Nitty Gritty Dirt Band, Fishing in the Dark. 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Dave Clemens with you. 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

0: Tracy Byrd, Don't Take Her, She's All I Got. That was originally done by Johnny Paycheck, right?
1: Yeah.
0: Dave Clemens with you, Country's Greatest Hits, 95.7 The Ranch. And country fans are calling out brides on TikTok because they're showing off their rings to Randy Travis's song, On the Other Hand, which is kind of dumb. The song is about a married man being tempted to have an affair. Stop doing that, ladies. And listen to The Ranch. 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

After a long closure due to wildfire and firefighting operations, US 26 between Prineville and Mitchell opened this morning. Fire crews will continue working along the highway, so please slow down. As far as weather goes, low tonight is going to be about 54 with partly cloudy skies and patchy smoke. More patchy smoke tomorrow with a chance of showers and thunderstorms between 2 and 5 tomorrow. Mostly sunny with a high of 84. More weather anytime at MyCentralOregon.com.

Okay, 5 o'clock. Good afternoon. Dave Clemens with you for the ride home. 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We'll start this hour with Cross Canadian Ragweed.